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At times you have a very unladylike way of running out. 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

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Mr. George Duke, ladies and gentlemen.

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What's her name? Wow, what a looker you are. Or better yet, didn't you used to be? What's her name? Whatever happened?

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1: I looked at Russo with Vito Musso. I played Bartolo.